KYIS, Oklahoma City, a Cumulus Media station. 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
1: What's better than seeing Ye live in concert? 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We're hooking one winner up with a trip for two to New Orleans with flights, hotel, $100 cash, and tickets. 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

celebrating 25 years of the morning show that never acts its age. Happy 25th anniversary to Joey, Heather, and Nuggets from 98.9 KISS FM.

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1: Adam Sandler wears socks in the pool because he can't bend down to take them off on land. His daughter, Sunny, says that after he jumps in, he will take them off, drain them, and then use them to play catch. Charlie Sheen is starting a weekly podcast called Mostly Sheenious, where he interviews celebrities. No word yet when it'll debut or what guests he has lined up.
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Taking a look at your forecast, a high of 101 today, 99 tomorrow, 100 on Sunday, and then it looks like triple digits all through next week. But by the end of next week into the following week, we might get down into the low 90s, so there's some hope there at least. It's 79 outside right now, and let's do your Hollywood buzz.

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2: There's an accident working on Reno Avenue at South Meridian. Also, exceptionally heavy traffic on I-35 northbound between 12th Street and I-40. That's your right now traffic.
3: Coming up at 8:20, our sweet deal of the week, Henry Hudson's. 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
3: 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Yeah. You know, Nug?
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3: Always goes later in the draft.
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2: 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She sang that song, I think, the Love Me Not song that we played for a little while on Kiss.
1: 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There's no smoke without a fire
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